sure is. Everyone's trying to get out of the rain. Oh, it feels so good. 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As soon as I get home, I'm gonna call you and tell you.

Long time ago, when I was a young boy, I saw that moving mutiny on the mountain, staring my idol, Madame Bramble. And I felt a yearning for that great adventure. So many nights I woke up, out of a dream of blue seas, white sand, paradise birds, butterflies.

spelling eternal love right from the beginning. Stars falling down from the sleepy lagoon, palms swaying under the moon, and we swimming out into the calm crystal sea. In that fateful night, I thought to myself, I'll do everything I can, save up every dime, and one day I'll return, come back home to you.

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Oh, and that was good. 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

0: There is a journey where dreams come alive. 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In this journey, you can be anyone, go anywhere, and create anything you desire. This journey takes you back to where you once were and to places you've never seen before. This experience is called the Magical Mystery Tour. And you can be part of it.
1: Ach, lieveling. Come on. 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